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It is a little too late for keywords today. They wrapped up for your Monday. We gave away all the cash, but those start back up on Tuesday morning. 9 o'clock, your first chance to win $1,000 gas cash. 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
1: Thanks for hanging out. It's Stacy with you. And if you're going to go see a movie, there's lots in theaters. If you're one that has entire sleeves of tattoos devoted to Marvel, well, you already have your tickets. Spider-Man Brand New Day with Tom Holland, of course. Tom Holland in The Odyssey as well, which is still doing really well in theaters. Motor City, still in theaters with not much dialogue, a lot of violence, though, taking place in 1970s Detroit. But new in theaters is this Hades Town. It's a musical. I have musical friends that are very into this.
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1: Starting up on Wednesday this week, so August 5th, it's fast approaching Ted Lasso Season 4. I'm stoked for it. I did love Seasons 1 through 3. That's on Apple TV Plus if you got it.

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Stacy. And Louder Than Life is back in Louisville this September, so almost 200 bands over 4 days. 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
1: Thanks for hanging out. Did you see The Dark Knight in theaters in 2008? A lot of people did. And now Christopher Nolan is actually beating his own record. The Odyssey, hottest movie in theaters. So earned an $87 million just this past weekend, breaking a box office record. So it's now grossed over $286 million. In North America, and then $640 million globally. It's a lot of money. It's making a lot of money. And I've heard good things about The Odyssey if you want to go see it.
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1: David Draymond from Disturbed says that there's some pretty cool songs they're excited about. They've had stocked away for their next album. He also said it may take some time, but we can't wait for these songs to see the light of day.

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It's Stacey with you. 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
1: Smashing Pumpkins, you know, the Smash Palooza. Pumpkin Palooza. What do they call it? They called it something with Lollapalooza. They did that on Friday. Chicago, first time since 1994. Pretty special.

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1: It's Stacy hanging with you, and I can't be mad at System of a Down. At least they're active, doing really one-off shows. 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
1: If you're going to go catch a movie, it's Stacey with you. 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

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My name's Shroom. Louder Than Life's back in Louisville this September with nearly 200 bands over 4 days. We're going to get you in for the entire weekend. 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

0: 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My name's Shroom. Soundgarden's last studio album featuring late guitarist and vocalist Chris Cornell is in the mixing stages with producer Terry Date on board. Now, drummer Matt Cameron revealed that 8 tracks with Chris Cornell's vocals are going to be included on this CD. The album's expected to be released sometime next year, and the band has not ruled out the possibility of going on tour to promote it. Soundgarden surviving members have been refining recordings left behind by Cornell for this future album, and it's been a long and emotional process for them.
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1: 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I'm Shroom. 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

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My name's Shroom. Louder Than Life's back in Louisville this September with nearly 200 bands over 4 days. And we're going to get you in for the entire weekend. 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
1: A three-year-old beagle was rushed to an emergency veterinarian clinic after eating 2.4 pounds of gummy worms. Oh, consuming the entire bag of those gummy worms, prompting the veterinarians to induce vomiting due to concerns about the high sugar content. Now, Scooter regurgitated those gummy worms, while her canine sibling, Jada, only produced a single candy. Both dogs were given a clean bill of health and sent home, with Scooter showing no regrets about her candy-eating adventures. Yeah, make sure you keep your candy and other things hidden away from your pets. Save them for me.
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1: Greta Van Fleet have announced their fifth studio album called Palace for the People. It's going to be out on October 9th. 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It's Greta Van Fleet's Play Your Games.

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My name's Shroom. Louder Than Life's back in Louisville this September with nearly 200 bands over 4 days. And we're going to get you in for the entire weekend. Sign up for weekend passes now. 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
1: Thanks for listening. My name's Shroom. Competing in the World Window Cleaning World Cup requires serious training and skill, as demonstrated by 71-year-old Terry Burrows, known as the Usain Bolt of window cleaning. And back in 2009, he set a world record by flawlessly cleaning three 45 by 45 windows in just 9 seconds. Participants in this competition must use specific tools to clean three windows quickly and thoroughly, with penalties for any streaks or imperfections left behind. The winner receives a cash prize of $1,350 and the prestigious title of the world's best window cleaner. Hey, look, you could win a prize of $1,000. Yeah, we still got it. Again today, we do it weekdays every hour, 9 a.m. through 5 p.m. You listen for those keywords and enter them on our website to win $1,000 in gas cash.
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Congratulations to Linkin Park. They're going to be getting a star on the Hollywood Walk of Fame for the class of 2027. My name's Shroom. Here's new music from Shinedown. It's Young Again.

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Jack Osborne recently sharing a photo on his Instagram of his daughter, Ozzy Matilda. Boy, is she growing up fast. Chris Blunt.

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My name's Shroom. Louder Than Life's back in Louisville this September with nearly 200 bands over 4 days. We're going to get you in for the entire weekend. 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

0: 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My name's Shroom. Would you rather be hot or cold?
1: I'd rather be cold forever. You can always put on more clothes. You cannot take off your own skin.
0: Good point. Well, and you're not alone. A recent survey of 2,000 adults in the UK revealed that more than half of Britons prefer colder temperatures over the hot ones, citing better sleep, discomfort with sweating, and increased irritability in the heat as reasons for their colder preference.
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0: 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Shine Down covering Lynyrd Skynyrd. I'm Shroom, a new music from Beartooth. This is going to be out on their new album, Pure Ecstasy, on August 28th. 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

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Metallica covering Bob Seger. Thanks for listening. I'm Shroom. 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

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My name's Shroom. Louder Than Life's back in Louisville this September with nearly 200 bands over 4 days. We're going to get you in for the entire weekend. 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

0: 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My name's Shroom. Hollywood actress Halle Berry is going to be celebrating her 60th birthday this month, coming up on August 14th. It's hard to believe Halle Berry's 60. She looks more like 40. I need to get this stuff that she's launching. Apparently, it helps her stay young. It's a new intimate wellness product called Juicy Like a Peach. Apparently, it works. Berry says that it's important to maintain intimacy for menopausal women. And, oh, okay, maybe I won't be getting this. But this stuff helps you have better intimacy. You know what? We're just going to leave it at that.
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We got three rock and roll queens now, Poppy, Amy Lee, and Courtney LaPlante. It's the end of you.

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2: 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Then Coach Gary Payton and the Boston Ball Hogs battle Nasir Khor and the Detroit Imps in a must-win game for Boston. 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

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My name's Shroom. Louder Than Life's back in Louisville this September with nearly 200 bands over 4 days. And we're going to get you in for the entire weekend. 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

0: 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My name's Shroom. Star Wars returns with new storytelling this week, launching the anime series Star Wars Visions Presents The Ninth Jedi. In release tomorrow, this series follows a group of Jedi rebuilding the Order in a galaxy threatened by a mysterious Force wielder. The series offers a fresh interpretation of Star Wars lore. Star Wars Visions showcases the franchise's limitless potential, and it premieres tomorrow on Disney Plus and Hulu.
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Retta Van Fleet have announced their upcoming fifth album, Palace for the People. 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

97.7 WTF, Lexington's rock alternative. Billy Idol, this week, he's going to kick off the new leg of the It's a Nice Day to Tour Again tour. Now, Billy Idol also going into the Rock and Roll Hall of Fame in the class of 2026. The ceremony takes place later this year. Thanks for listening. I'm Shroom. Here's the Warnings Kerosene.

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Shine Down taking us back to simpler times. And I think like, you know, the 80s before all that technology. 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

Lexington Truck Alternative 97.7 WTF. Pumpkins getting up, getting ready for another work day. Thanks so much for stopping in. My wife has shown me some of the video from the Pumpkins closing out Lollapalooza in Chicago on Friday night. They brought out Olivia Rodrigo. That girl can sing. I think she played with Weezer there last year. Youngblood was up there as well. Glad to see that for the Pumpkins, Chicago boys. Disturbed rocks now.

0: 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All right, let's get back at it. Another work day. Hi, Chad, in for Jackson this morning as we continue to give you $1,000 while you rock with us on the job. This is the last week to get yourself hooked up with that $1,000 gas cash. A little bit later this morning, we've got the first keyword for you that you'll enter on our website. You can't miss the keywords. Just hang with us on the iHeartRadio up all day long that we don't miss any of those. 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If it rings after, you can make sure your gas tank is topped off for the rest of the summer, or use that money for whatever else you need. Pay some bills. Take the kids back to school shopping. I know that crap can get real expensive real quick. A little later this morning and all day long, keywords every hour for you to win $1,000. 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

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A lot of musicians getting stars on the Hollywood Walk of Fame for 2027. The class of 27 include Linkin Park, the Smashing Pumpkins, the Ramones, hell yeah, man. Lil Wayne and Waylon Jennings on that list as well. We'll let you know when the ceremonies are scheduled. Burn it down now.

0: 97.7 WTF. All right, here we go. Hype ourselves up for another work day. Hi, Chad in for Jackson this morning. On the way, we'll do the Killers and the Offspring. Tony Romo in big trouble, it seems, as more and more news comes out. CBS Sports has placed him on an indefinite leave, putting the season opener this coming September in jeopardy for Tony to be in the booth. I was reading something the other day. Like, back in the day, a lot of these broadcasters were drinking in these booths. Now, Tony Romo arrested for DUI in Milwaukee last week. CBS is like, nope, you're not coming in this booth. It looks like J.J. Watt will step into his role alongside Jim Nantz should Tony Romo not come back for that season opener, maybe for the rest of the season. I don't want to see that, man.
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97.7 WTF, Lexington's Rock Alternative. The Offspring, man, they just keep on going. Look, the Energizer Bunny, they've extended their tour 3 more dates, but they're going to do something called just the punk stuff, literally. The name says it all. Playing some of the punk rock that they love, some of the deeper cuts they like playing. 3 dates in the Northeast so far. Evanescence for you now.

0: your chance to spank the bank. 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

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Alice in Chains getting into your workday. Just announced 30th anniversary vinyl reissue of MTV Unplugged. That is something you gotta have, I feel like, especially if you're a Chains fan. That's coming out September 25th. Jack White, new album out now for about a month. It's really good. He's also out on tour, selling out pretty much every date. The White Stripes. Appreciate you stopping and rocking.

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Collective Soul is still out on tour. They released their 13th album, Touch and Go, last Friday. 10 tracks. That was a record store deal that they released to everybody. It's got a new wave sound, too, and a lot of really good reviews. Falling Reverse rocks now. Voices in my head.

0: 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All right, get to another workday. Appreciate you stopping in and rocking with us. It's Chad in for Jackson this morning. Back to school time. Man, right around the corner. Do you have some amazing teachers that have made real impact with your kids? Or maybe you're a teacher. You're in it day in, day out. We want to thank you for what you do. 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We are thanking teachers with a $5,000 gift card to make sure you got everything you need for the classroom. All thanks to our friends at Donors Choose. Get those nominations in this morning. Nirvana, Bad Wolves, more next.
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Sounding more and more like new Bad Wolves is on the way very soon now that Sarah Killboy Skinner is lead singer of the band. They started working on new stuff. Her official start was about a month ago, so it may take a little time. Here's a zombie.

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0: 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Appreciate you stopping by this morning as we get into another workday. Hi, Chad, in for Jackson, as we got to get another day of work in. Got to bring that money home because freaking living is expensive. New study out, the average American spends nearly $400 a weekend during the summer because you got the kids, you got to do something with them. You go out to eat, outdoor activities, self-care, wellness, transportation like gas, parking, flights, whatever you need to do. There's a reason we're giving you $1,000 in gas cash every hour all day while you work. Let's get the kids back to school so we can start saving some money now. Your first keyword, by the way, to win that money, try to offset these summer expenses coming up very soon. No good anywhere. Coming up, we'll do Puddle of Mud and Fuel.
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6: 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Then Coach Gary Payton and the Boston Ball Hogs battle Nasir Khor and the Detroit Imps in a must-win game for Boston. 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

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New Sublime Experience celebrating the 30th anniversary of that self-titled debut album. If you've got plans heading to LA, go to the Grammy Museum. That'll be there through September 7th.

0: 97.7 WTF. Sublime will certainly get you in a better mood as you are heading into work this morning. Hi, it's Chad and for Jackson. Thanks so much for stopping in. It's officially been the biggest weekend in box office history. The final official numbers out yesterday with Spider-Man Brand New Day debuting. Like $355 million in America alone. And The Odyssey still going strong. Those two blockbusters made this the biggest box office weekend ever. And it also cements, I think, the fact that movies are coming back. They've been a little better this year, it feels like. They're not just remaking the same old crap ever. And you remember AMC having the biggest numbers since pre-COVID time. Pearl Jam, Papa Roach, more coming up next.
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Jacoby from Papa Roach says the band's new music on this upcoming album. We still don't have a date on that yet. He says it's going to be raw and human. It's not going to be polished. Definitely not AI. Can't wait to hear it. Here's

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All right, buckle up for another work day. It just happens to be National Coast Guard Day and National Night Out as well tonight. Linkin Park rocks.

0: 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Shinedown getting you into your workday. Appreciate you for hanging out. Hi, Chad, in for Jackson this morning. Would you ever or have you ever worn a diaper to a music festival or a concert? Now, not when you're a baby, when you're a grown adult. Seems to be happening more and more recently. It's all coming to light after this mosh pit dropping a deuce story. Do you remember hearing that last week out of New Zealand? Middle-aged guy in a mosh pit dropped a number two right there in the middle of everybody. Or lost their minds. You can imagine if that happened next to you at a big old show. Well, Olivia Rodrigo, you know, she's a pop star. She's everywhere. She played with the Smashing Pumpkins on Friday night at Lollapalooza. She was doing some media, and it was brought up about people wearing diapers to concerts. She's like, no, I can definitely tell you it happens. People don't want to lose their spot up front, so they just go in their pants. She said she smelled it from the stage. Would you ever do it? The biggest show you've ever been to, you don't want to lose your spot, would you do it? 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

97.7 WTF, Lexington's rock alternative. Well, Sharon Osbourne has confirmed Ozfest will be back next year. She's also planning for a theatrical release of that final Black Sabbath performance in Birmingham, England, right before Ozzy passed away. Thanks so much for hanging out this morning with Under the Graveyard.

0: Washington's Rock Alternative 97.7 WTF. All right, we need to do some investigating as you are heading into work today. Hi, Chad. In for Jackson, there is new research that shows nearly half of U.S. workers are having sex on the clock while they're at work. Is that possible at your office or your shop or wherever you work? Maybe if you work from home. It's definitely a possibility if you work from home. According to this research, 49% of Americans are having sex on company time. Where are they having all this workday sex? Well, the car is the top spot, with roughly half of the people doing it on company time are doing it in a car in the parking lot. Second most popular spot, little surprising, a park or a garden around the office. I need to know what's happening in your neck of the woods, in your job. You got to send those talkbacks in. You got people that you're suspecting of getting it on during the workday. Chili Peps, Godsmack, more next.
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1: 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Well, Godsmack 2.0's tour is going so well, they've extended the dates through the fall. Sully is calling this Godsmack 2.0. After all the changes with the band, well, good for them, man. Get them out. Disturbed working on new music as well. We'll hear some of that next year.

0: 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Appreciate you stopping by, making this part of your workday. Hi, Chad, in for Jackson this morning. Do you remember Donna Mills from Knott's Landing? That it was an 80s, the 80s era soap opera. I remember my parents watching that. Well, Donna Mills, she's 85 years old, last year announced that she is starting her own OnlyFans. Over the weekend, she opened up a little bit, no pun intended, about what fans can expect when they sign up to her OnlyFans. They're going to see behind the scenes. They're going to see her at home doing stuff that she does. So back in the day, she did a lot of not naked photos, but sexy photos. She's got a lot of those that have never been seen. So she's going to put those on the platform. TMZ asked her if there would be nudity. She said, my first answer would be, no, I won't do that. But then she says, I don't know. 85 years old, starting OnlyFans. Are you signing up right now? I know you are. The Offspring POD, more next. Hang on.
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New album is ready to go. We don't have a release date on that. We do know first single off that album will drop this month at some point. Alive, as we rock your work day.

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0: 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The cash is back, at least through this week. Hi, Chad, in for Jackson. 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

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All right, if you're watching that figure of yours today, that's got to go out the window. It's National Chocolate Chip Cookie Day. You like some chocolate chip cookies? I'm telling you, man. I eat six of them and like, oh, crap. I feel like sugar overload the rest of the day. Today's the day, man. Enjoy those chocolate chip cookies. Indulge. 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

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Five Finger Death Punch, that new album, Legacy. 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Here's Eye of the Storm, first track off that killer album. Oh, fuck!

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All right, checking out here. Appreciate you hanging out this morning. Remember, more chances to take home $1,000 gas cash. We'll do that all day long, every hour. Getting you a keyword when you hear a minute on our website. And answer the phone if it rings afterwards. We'll make sure you got that $1,000. Allie's on the way next. Have a great rest of your day. Leave you rocking with Nirvana.

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What's up? It's Allie. Louder Than Life is back in Louisville this summer. Almost 200 bands over 4 days, and we can get you in for the entire weekend. Go get signed up for some weekend passes right now. 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

0: 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Well, a big old piece of American space junk is about to slam into the moon, apparently. An astronomer has developed software for tracking near-Earth objects, and he's co-authored this study that was launched in January of 2025. It says that the upper stage of this discarded Falcon 9 rocket is going to collide with the moon at a speed of 5,400 miles per hour. And it's going to happen in the early morning of tomorrow. And that collision is expected to vaporize the rocket and cause a flash of light, create a fresh crater on the moon's surface near the Einstein crater on the western edge of the visible moon. I hope it doesn't hurt the moon.
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3: 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Then Coach Gary Payton and the Boston Ball Hogs battle Nasir Core and the Detroit Amps in a must-win game for Boston. 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

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And a very happy belated birthday to that young man, Mr. James Allen Hetfield of Metallica, celebrated his 63rd yesterday. Happy birthday, sir. Here's Poppy, Amy, and Courtney.

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1: Sublime marked the 30th anniversary of their self-titled album by getting a plaque that, you know, commemorated them hitting diamond status, which means they sold 10 million units since it came out 30 years ago. 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

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What's up? It's Allie. Louder Than Life is back in Louisville this summer. Almost 200 bands over 4 days, and we can get you in for the entire weekend. Go get signed up for some weekend passes right now. 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

0: Lexington's Rock Alternative 97.7 WTF. Well, football season is just a couple weeks away from kicking off. Obviously, the Hall of Fame game is coming up on Thursday. Most of the other teams across the NFL will have their first preseason games next week. But Tony Romo looks like he's been replaced by J.J. Watt at the broadcast desk, and his future is in doubt. CBS Sports placed him under leave until further notice after his arrest for suspicion of DUI near Milwaukee. Back on July the 23rd, they say he performed poorly on a sobriety test and that he had an open container of alcohol inside of the vehicle. Again, J.J. Watt will fill in. Will he ever get his analyst gig back? We'll see.
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0: Lexington's Rock Alternative, 97.7 WTF. Major League Baseball's trade deadline was yesterday. It was really quiet, actually, heading into the weekend last weekend, then got busy over the weekend. All those final moves have been made. Who's going to make that push to the World Series over the next couple of months? Tom Petty.
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1: 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This is called Something Wicked. 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
1: Another shot to grab yourself $1,000. 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It is the final week. So if you've been a little nonchalant about these keywords, heads up, it's crunch time. Another keyword coming up top of the hour. Here's Metallica.

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What's up, it's Allie. Louder Than Life is back in Louisville this summer. Almost 200 bands over 4 days, and we can get you in for the entire weekend. Go get signed up for some weekend passes right now. 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
1: Well, there was so much backlash on Gianni Infantino's plan to sell stakes of the World Cup to private equity that they scrapped those plans. Yeah, they rolled out this plan to raise $20 billion by selling pieces of the World Cup to private equity. But then, of course, when you sell pieces, then you maybe sell some of the power as well. And UEFA, one of the biggest governing bodies in the world of soccer internationally, had an emergency meeting last week, and they voted, and they have 55 nation members, and they all said they would boycott if this plan went through. CONCACAF followed suit. Asian Soccer Confederation also said the same thing, and so they decided to scrap those plans. Now, is that the end of it? My guess is probably no.
2: Now here's your chance to win $1,000. Just enter this nationwide keyword on our website. Preset. That's preset. Enter it now.
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1: Sublime's self-titled debut album came out 30 years ago, and to celebrate the 30th anniversary, the surviving members of the band got a plaque that the album is now officially diamond, meaning it moved 10 million units in the last 30 years. That's impressive. Falling in reverse. 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

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This Saturday, 21 Pilots will be streaming their concert movie event, a concert they did back in Mexico City back last year. And then the movie they'll stream, and then followed up with a Q&A with Tyler and Josh this Saturday.

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Another keyword you can use to snag yourself $1,000 coming up in just a matter of minutes. 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

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What's up, it's Ali. Louder Than Life is back in Louisville this summer. Almost 200 bands over 4 days, and we can get you in for the entire weekend. 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
1: All right, so with the name, image, likeness thing in college sports, and there not being many guardrails, there's a lot of class action lawsuits about eligibility specifically. And a federal judge over the weekend is restoring some eligibility for a class of D1 athletes affected by the organization's new eligibility rules, which basically they're calling this 5-for-5 rule. And the lawsuit argues that their new rule unfairly excluded the class of 2022 while allowing later classes to benefit from that additional season. So those in that class who only got 4 years were suing for it. And at least as of now, the judge on Saturday granted that class preliminary injunction requiring the NCAA to give them another year of eligibility.
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1: Now, there were some questions about whether or not Mauricio Pochettino is going to sign a new deal to stay the manager of U.S. men's national team. But ESPN is telling us that he has signed a new deal that runs through the 2030 World Cup. So a lot of his longtime assistants are going to stay on as well. Aerosmith, it's Ragdoll.

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1: Happy belated birthday to James Hetfield of that band Metallica. Turned 63 yesterday. Evanescence was able to open up for Metallica on their Australian tour dates. And Amy Lee said it was pretty amazing. This is their new one.

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What's up, it's Allie. Louder Than Life is back in Louisville this summer. Almost 200 bands over 4 days, and we can get you in for the entire weekend. Go get signed up for some weekend passes right now. 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

0: 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No surprise, but Spider-Man's Brand New Day crushed the North American box office in its opening weekend. $355 million in the debut. That puts it roughly $2 million behind Avengers Endgame for the biggest opening North American box office ever. So they thought there was a chance it could beat. It came $2 million short, but still massive. $927 million globally in its debut weekend. That's nuts.
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1: Well, if you use Siri a lot, heads up, because Apple CEO Tim Cook dropped a little nugget revealing that Apple could soon end up charging you for the use of Siri. 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
1: Another shot to grab $1,000 to do with whatever you please. 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Everything's expensive. $1,000 to do with whatever you want. 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

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It's Mel. Louder Than Life is back in Louisville this September. 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

0: Lexington's Rock Alternative, 97.7 WTF. Smashing Pumpkins rocked out Lollapalooza over the weekend, and it was a big deal because it was the first time they'd played Lolla since 1994. It is their hometown. It was a sold-out show on Friday. Olivia Rodrigo and Youngblood, a bunch of artists came out and performed with them. It was very cool. I watched a lot of Hulu and Disney Plus over the weekend. I didn't even know most of the bands, but it was still fun to watch at home. All right, today I'm Mel Taylor, just in for Big Rig. I got a bunch of great tunes for you. You have chances every hour to win $1,000. So we'll do some rock news, some random facts, some fun stories. Hang out. If you want to hear anything today or you got something going on, find me on social at DJ Mel Taylor. Or if you listen on the iHeartRadio app, just click that little red button, send a message at any time.
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977 at WTF. It's so weird how a song can bring you back to a moment. Like, I was in eighth grade, talent show. There was this kid who was in ninth grade. He came back to be with some eighth graders, and they performed this song. And the guy would not get off stage. He just kept singing, and they closed the curtains on him. Anyways, memories always. Music can do that. It's Guns N' Roses, Knocking on Heaven's Door.

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Lexington's Rock Alternative. 97.7 WTF. So the Offspring, they're doing some shows up in Canada, and it's old school stuff, things they never play, you know, rarities. Anyways, they've now added a Jersey show as well. Tickets just went on sale, and I'm sure it's going to sell a lot if it hasn't already. It's 3 days.

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1: I'm messing with your emotions now. Rolling from the Killers to now a little Nine Inch Nails. And this song always sort of puts me into a mood, or I find myself in a little like La La World, Pink Floyd-ish. It's Hurts. And it's a request for Jesse.

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It's Mel. Louder Than Life is back in Louisville this September. There's like 200 bands over 4 days, and we can get you in for the entire weekend. 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

0: 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Let's take a look today at your random facts. So the Red Hot Chili Peppers formed in L.A. 1982. The original band name was Tony Flo and the Miraculously Majestic Masters of Mayhem. Could you imagine like introducing them on stage or even on the radio? While every other planet spins counterclockwise, Venus rotates clockwise on its axis. Remember when Netflix's business was mailing physical DVDs out to people's homes? Well, the first DVD they sent out was Tim Burton's Beetlejuice. That was March of 1998. You could still get DVDs mailed until September of 2023 when Netflix, you know, finally shut it down. China should be split into 5 time zones. But since 1949, the entire country has been on the same time zone for, you know, national unity. That creates some crazy time zones, though, at the borders. The largest is at Afghanistan. When you cross over, there's immediately a 3.5-hour time difference. Can you imagine? You miss like half the day.
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97.7 WTF, Lexington's rock alternative. So pretty cool, Sublime. Their self-titled album turned 30 years old this last week. They also hit Diamond, and that means over 10 million units sold. That is actually the 43rd album from the 90s to hit that status. So pretty cool.

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I read today that MySpace may be coming back. I mean, it started 2003. Everyone had the same friend, Tom. Anyways, it looks like the two brothers that own it now said they're waiting for the right time to do it. And that means

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0: Lexington's Rock Alternative, 97.7 WTF. This is a very hot topic right now, and it's trending. It's new. We're still trying to figure things out, but a collection of record labels now are proposing a new set of guidelines for how AI-generated music could chart. So labels like the big ones, Universal, Warner, Sony Music, are demanding that only tracks that were substantially human-made should qualify for the industry's measure of success. Other guidelines address concerns over whether AI-generated tracks manipulate streams and mandate that the tracks disclose they were made using AI. I mean, I don't know how you do that. So I don't know if you say it at the beginning, like, this was created, but I have no idea. But it's new territory, new world. There's always something, you know, changing in the music world each and every year. So we'll see how that turns out.
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Lexington's Rock Alternative, 97.7 WTF. I know a lot of people are very excited about Ted Lasso. Next season, he will coach a second division women's soccer team. They put out a trailer, I think, last week, but the series officially starts tomorrow. Some of my friends bombed. They're doing like a whole watch party. It's Pink Floyd.

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Foo Fighters, Everlong, definitely orgasm worthy. Like one of those songs you hear and it just sort of makes your day a little bit better. I really hope that's the case for you today. That I play at least one, but I would like to have multiple for you to make your day better. It is Warning New Music. It's Kerosene.

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Lexington's rock alternative, 97.7 WTF. Marilyn Manson's got a new album coming out next Friday. And it's like the chapter two from the last album. Anyways, he also will be going out on tour with, of course, Rob Zombie. It's a co-headlining one. It is the Beautiful People.

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It's Mel. Louder Than Life is back in Louisville this September. There's like 200 bands over 4 days, and we can get you in for the entire weekend. Get signed up. 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

0: 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Hi, it's Mel Taylor in for Big Rig today. Did you get a chance to see Spider-Man Brand New Day? It was so good, I thought. It was emotional. It was intense. It was so many things. I mean, I did love it. It's got like a 98% on Rotten Tomato, and I won't give you any spoilers, but watch it. I know opening week can be just crazy because there's so many people at the movies. So it brought in about $355 million to make it the second largest opening weekend on record. Just $2 million behind Avengers Endgame, which was $357 million back in 2019. And there was a record this weekend because Christopher Nolan's The Odyssey generated another $51 million. So between the two blockbusters, made this past weekend the biggest box office weekend ever on record. So if you contributed, you helped get a new record. Thought that was cool. I have not seen The Odyssey yet.
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977 at WTF. It is the lull of the afternoon, and maybe what you need is a little Disturbed. This request for Jason. He is on his way home from work this afternoon. Thanks for listening. Honestly, whatever you got going on right now, so I will not brag. 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

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We wrap up the contest coming up this Friday, so you try extra hard. 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

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I feel like these are such great words to live by. 3 days grace. It's never too late. And it is never too late for you to try something new, something you've always wanted to do. Or you know what? Go back to something you used to always love to do you haven't done in a really long time. Never too late. This will

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1: 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Five Finger Death Punch, their new album, Legacy, is out now. Their 10th studio album. 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And if you want a physical copy, you purist, bless you. That's due out September 18th.
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Through Glass from the Boys of Stone Sour, written by Corey Taylor whenever he had food poisoning. 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
1: 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It's Stacy with you and tons of movies in theaters. 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I don't know how much the total has been in collateral damage across all the movies, but The Odyssey is still doing really well with Matt Damon and Tom Holland and Anne Hathaway. Motor City in theaters too, which this takes place in 1970s Detroit. Not a whole lot of dialogue in this one. Whole lot of violence.